0: Bridgerton and WBEZ HD2 Chicago. 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
1: I am Arisha Bennett, a creative producer working primarily in film, photography, and sound design. And this is what Chicago sounds like. 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
2: My name is Anthony Galloway, Director of Civic Engagement with Equality Illinois, and this is what Chicago sounds like. Chicago allowed me to meet people who were also interested in making the world a better place.
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Pray these winds can hold up both of our frames. 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I look up to the poster on my wall and I ask, what you think? Me? You see, I'm

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0: Bogalo, this is Sadie Woolridge. I accidentally found your radio station, and I am astonished at how wonderful the music is. I actually had given up on radio stations before I turned on your station. And it's 9:50 right now, and I'm not sure what song you're playing, but it's an amazing song. It's in Spanish. I love it. And I love that you're putting different culture out there for people to get if they don't know, you know. Other music in different languages is amazing. So just thank you for still doing good radio.
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All the radio stations was playing commercials, and I flipped over to 91.1, and I hear a Jamila Woods song. Now, Jamila Woods is one of my favorite people in the world. She's also one of my old mentors.

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I caught the bus in the cold before I ever touched the icy watch. Stood on my square, now these gonna be stuck in a box. Checking the rear view in the years, had to circle the block. 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G Malone, see

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1: This is Tracy Baim of Windy City Times, and this is what Chicago sounds like. We basically have the world in our city. 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
4: So young Chicago authors and places like U-Media for me were like the first places where I was able to perform and to share what I had been doing in my basement. It's just a group of people that are just really writing what they feel. 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
3: Jolie Purr.
5: Every kid grows up feeling very special. And I feel like when I met my friends and we all kind of were different from everybody else and had similar experiences, or we kind of dressed a little similarly or like similar music, then we all felt like we were the same special together. Yeah. Like I see myself in them. Yo, this is Jolie Purr. 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
6: 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And talking to my brother.
3: This is what Chicago sounds like.

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I've been lost. 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

Contrary in the state, say we dare, we say we not. 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Trust angels never fucked with us. 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

Castaway, Shaggy Beer Aftershave, Prickle Chin, that's okay. 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I'll call you when I have some pennies. 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She a rapper too.

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0: Hey, this is DJ Trey K. I just wanted to say this is the best radio station in Chicago. I call it Revolution Radio. You're changing the whole game as to what radio can be. And I tell everybody they should take the Buffalo Challenge and listen to it for 7 days straight and see how they feel by the end of the week. DJ Trey K, I'm out. Peace.
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1: I'm Vanessa Sanchez. I'm director of Yolo Kelly Arts Reach, and this is what Chicago sounds like. 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

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But what good is rest when there's family to feed? When there's money to get, when there's dollars to count. 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
1: My name is Sarah Lynn Pablo. I'm from Filipino Kitchen, and this is what Chicago sounds like. 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

0: ooh, ooh, ooh, yeah. What's going on, Chicago? This is your favorite cousin on your daddy's side, the Duran Bernard, the not so quiet Storm. And you are tuned in to Vocalo Radio.
1: 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That's solid, right?

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1: 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We finished moving. We finished at like 3 o'clock in the morning, and then we had to wake up at like 7 o'clock in order to turn the keys over. So we're done, and I can't feel the bottom of my feet, but the only reason we got through that torment was because of you guys. Peace.
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focus on getting better. Perfection ain't tangible, I'm just trying to come in arms with each other. Okay. I've been focused on getting better. Affection ain't tangible, I'm just trying to come in arms with each other. Been crying out to God for my burdens, I know tomorrow not promised. I wanna know my future for certain. Through success I've still been doubting I'm worth it. I'm scared to be open, I'm scared I won't make it. I'm scared that I actually will, but I'm still gon' feel vacant. I'm scared cause I'm hurting, might be most scared that I know it's not showing. It's chinks in my armor, I'm scared to do battle. I'm scared and I'm rattled, I'm scared I can't keep leaving. Y'all dazzled, I'm scared cause I'm chosen. I'm scared but not broken, I'm scared cause y'all love me. I'm scared y'all support me, but fear ain't God given. I read that in scripture, I'm scared to take pictures. Those worth a thousand words.

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Doors closing.

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0: This is Lady Champ of the Chicago Champions Breaking Crew, and this is what Chicago sounds like. When people come here, we're always representing our city. Not only from beautiful skyline, the food, the different neighborhoods, but also all the arts here. Everything here is so well done, and everyone here is always competitive, and that's what I love about my city.
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1: Rocky, we are told to fit into this box, and we're told to be confined, whether it's like with being a man or a woman, especially a woman. Everybody isn't like that, though. 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Olive Blue. When I started doing music, I was very insecure, and I had to get over a lot of things and learn to love myself, and a lot of that was through my hair. My pig is a reminder just to love my hair, just be confident and let it shine.
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0: 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I'm 13.
1: How'd you get your name?
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1: My name is Sandra Ivelisse Antongiorgi. I'm a painter, I'm a musician, and this is what Chicago sounds like. 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
2: Amari Simone. It was beautiful to just be in Chicago, just be black. When I hear black Chicagoans talk, it just reminds me of home. Even if our grandparents are coming from different places, it still sounds like home. It still has that southern drawl mixed with a little city. And that's beautiful. I love that. Dege Monet.
3: It's something about R&B that gets you feeling good about yourself, gets you in your feelings. Some R&B just makes you feel, I don't know, like...
2: it's just you against the world.
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1: Marcus Adam.
2: I'ma do it cause it feels good either way.
3: I heard somebody say to me the other day, he was on the street and he was like, man, Chicago people are so real. More than LA or more than New York. And I was like, you know, you just feel it. And I think that that comes across in my music. It's just very honest.
1: Mother Nature.
4: We try to create a community. We try to connect people and stay connected with people. That's definitely a part of Mother Nature beyond the music and just when it comes to hip-hop culture. We're very true to that.
0: We are Chicago's urban alternative.

Walked in the trap, grabbed a money counter, got to work. 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

0: Dipped in the diner, tipped the host, then I took a seat.
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0: Gray sweatpants made by Dior. Midnight tea, lighting weed on the balcony at the Four Seas. Fell asleep getting a back rub, then woke up beastin'. Silly, make another play, touch another milli, never slipping. Gray sweatpants with the faux nickel, eating pokey, fresh out the ocean. It's a great feeling, still in motion, signing documents for a new building. Still in motion, signing documents for a new building. They pocket watching from the sideline, man, it's different. Whole lot of chain, man. You gotta adjust with the times, man.

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1: This is Jenny LaFleur of Mama Fresh Chicago, and this is what Chicago sounds like. Being from Chicago has given me a spunk, a swag, a hustle, a work ethic that I feel like is so unique to Chicagoans. I feel like we're a combination of Midwestern values, hardworking, staying humble, but on the same note, we're not bashful about who we are. We're not second to anyone.
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4: 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Now, Jamila Woods is one of my favorite people in the world. She's also one of my old mentors. I grew up with her in YCA, and she's featured on a couple of my songs, probably all my biggest songs, actually. So I'm like, listen to this Jamila Woods playing on the radio. Okay, Jamila, I see you get radio play in the Shy. Next song comes up is No Name. Another one of my best friends I grew up with that I have plenty of collaborations with. Then the next song after that is a Saba song. And I'm like, when do we get this radio? Like, when did it start playing like this? And sure enough, the Saba song goes off and I hear the background music to Sunday Candy playing on the radio over a commercial. And so I stopped and I checked it out, and she, of course, it's Vocalo playing me and my friends for the whole Chicago to hear. Yo, it's Chance the Rapper. You tuning in to Vocalo right now. 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

0: says I split the earth to resurrect the funk. 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
1: My name's Anel Sanson, and this is what Chicago sounds like. Chicago's definitely a friendly city. It's walk

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2: So Young Chicago authors and places like U-Media for me were like the first places where I was able to perform and to share what I had been doing in my basement. 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
1: Jolie Purr.
3: Every kid grows up feeling very special, and I feel like when I met my friends and we all kind of were different from everybody else and had similar experiences, or we kind of dressed a little similarly or like similar music, then we all felt like we were the same special together. Yeah. Like I see myself in them.
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0: I look up to the poster on my wall and I ask, what you think?
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3: Yeah, yeah. Yeah. Fizzle. Yeah, yeah. Yeah. Yeah.

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4: Said it was potion, but I thought she was joking.
2: We are Chicago's urban alternative.

My name is Debbie Marie Brown. I'm a musician and I'm a journalist, and this is what Chicago sounds like. I work at the Chicago Reader as a magazine writer, social justice reporter. I've been there since August. And mostly I like to focus on organizations or people who are trying to like fill the gap in creating community or resources when the government is not doing that or like was failing to or not able to. So I really love, like, for example, writing about like different spiritual groups or different like queer parties, or writing about like queer sports clubs, or writing about Black people starting legal cannabis businesses, just like a lot of anything adjacent. It's just true that most mainstream legacy newspapers have not recorded history accurately since the beginning of American history. Even when I was in college, I would do history on like different like things that happened in Chicago and different places. I'd have to like look at Black newspapers because usually the mainstream newspapers are not reporting, we're not reporting about it. So I really definitely recognize myself like dark-skinned queer person who's deep in community. I'm just so aware how there's not a lot of us who are journalists, and it makes me really mad. So I'm like, it's my job to make sure people know what's going on. And I mean, like, you gotta know. It's such a privilege. There's so many people. There's who, like, and I'm coming of age here. I'm 25, and I'm a naturally curious person that wants to connect with people. And I feel like being a journalist is just, it's just writing about what I'm already curious about and doing. I landed in Evanston. Northwestern University, went to school for journalism. I was in Evanston for 4 years. Throughout my time, I took a lot of jobs in Chicago. I worked at Free Spirit Media and Home and Square. I worked in these times. And then I got my master's at Northwestern downtown. And I moved to the city proper in 2020 in the fall. Oh, Chicago. My family's from New York, and Chicago's like a little smaller. And it's like, this is manageable. We can work with this. I'm Dominican from the East Coast, and you know, we're not really out here. I was in like a Latina sorority in college, and a lot of my community here are like folks who showed me a lot of Mexican culture and would bring me to their family stuff. I just love how different places are crafted by the people who live there. The history of Chicago, like I just feel compelled to learn more about it. Like I'm reading about like Harold Washington and the Dealey administration and the history of Black and queer newspapers here. And just like, I love this little city. I am a musician. I play guitar and I sing. I have a 4-piece band. It's like indie alternative soul, or maybe like alternative emo soul, depending on how I'm feeling. I often describe it as like Tracy Chapman singing Midwestern emo. It's very lyric driven. It's very like raw and emotional. Always comes from a very contemplative place. And it's always very vulnerable for me. Like even like, before I show my band, I'm like, oh my gosh, I'm writing about this intense situation. Like, what's my band gonna think? And then I play and they're like, oh, it's a good song. And then I'm like, oh, okay, great. and now I have the confidence to go on stage. So yeah, that's my music. Mm-hmm. My name is Debbie Marie Brown. I'm a musician and I'm a journalist, and this is what Chicago sounds like.

I've been playing guitar for a long time. I've been playing since I was 12. I grew up going, like, my dad's a pastor, and I went to a lot of churches, so I was on, like, 3 or 4, like, worship teams, worship bands, like, non-denominational Christian. Yeah. And I would write poetry all the time in high school when I was mentally ill, and then I got to college, and I met a friend who had their own band. I was like, I wish I could write music like you, and I'm like, I just know how to play guitar and write poetry. And they were like, Debbie, you can write a song. Like, you have all the tools you need to write a song. And they helped me write my first song. And then after that, I just did not stop writing. Because my parents are pastors, I wasn't allowed to listen to a lot of things that weren't Christian or Disney until I was like 12. So I feel like the things that I really went, like, navigated towards in high school were like pop, post-punk, contemporary Christian music and gospel, rap music. And then I really got a lot into R&B and like singing rap, like Kehlani and Jhené Aiko and SZA. I definitely am constantly melding genres. Like, we'll have a moment where it's like a very like indie pop, like da da da da da da da, hey, hey, da da da da da. And then I'll be like, and then the chorus is gonna be like post punk, like da da da da da da da da. And then it goes back da da da da. So I definitely feel those influences in like how I sing, how I express like my gospel, and like church influence on like even spontaneous singing and being able to like riff on and just feeling comfortable performing, because I've been doing that since I was 14. When I think of my influence like from Chicago, I think of the people from Chicago who've influenced me. So I think of my bandmates. My drummer is Monet Solara. She is a sound engineer at several venues throughout Chicago. Her mom is DJ Lady D. Her bandmate, Araya, who's now my bandmate, Araya Woody, he is a bassist. I call him the best bassist in Chicago. When I first moved here, me and one of my bandmates from college, his name is Jared, and he's been playing with me for like 7 or 8 years. Oh, Chicago, thank you so much. What can I say? What can I say but thank you to the city of Chicago? Every time I find a friend who's like a lead singer of a band, I become best friends with everyone in their band. I feel so inspired by the DIY nature of Chicago. Everyone will help you. I just feel so welcomed. Darian, who books now at the California Clipper, who booked my first show in 2022 at Cafe Mustache, and then also helped me get a gig at Sleeping Village in September later that year. So everyone just sees each other and is tuned in, and is just like, everyone's excited. I feel everyone's inspired by the opportunity here. And like, it's not as deep as it might be in some other places. I'm everywhere. I have a rehearsal space in East Garfield / Humboldt Park that we've been renting for the past year and a half. And I'm always on the west side. My friend lives in Logan Square, and we basically live at Cafe Mustache and Cole's Bar. Like, I'm there at least 3 days a week, if like on a good week. I live on the west side, and then I go home in the morning. And then I also like teach an after school program at Gary Comer Youth Center in Inglewood. I love me some Rogers Park. Wherever I can get a one bedroom for less than $1,000, you let me know, and I will love that neighborhood. My name is Debbie Marie Brown. I'm a musician and I'm a journalist, and this is what Chicago sounds like.

Good morning, Little Village. Good morning, Chatham. I'm Nudia Hernandez, host of Nudia in the Afternoons, which airs weekdays from 1 to 5 p.m. Vocalo keeps you informed and plays an eclectic mix of hip-hop, R&B, house, and more. 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

Yo, it's Chance the Rapper. You tuning in to Vocalo right now. 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Everybody outside, when I pull up outside all night, though. Everybody outside.

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0: So this is Lisette. I was leaving the Aldi the other day, and I met a young gentleman who asked if he could help me take my groceries to my car. And so I said, okay, and I started asking him some questions, and he said I could interview him. So I'm here with him now at Aldi. Can you go ahead and tell me your first name?
1: My name's Gerald.
0: How old are you?
1: 19 right now.
0: Did you graduate high school?
1: I ain't graduated. I help the people out, collecting all the cards, adding up all the quarters. Most of the people, they give me a little extra. I do a little mechanic work too on the side. Yeah, I got a little bad background. I worked at a McDonald's before. Little restaurants, I did a couple of those jobs. That's the reason I'm not working, cause the money comes so fast. That it's like I'm making more than the McDonald's job a week. I get slow days, but I'm still making, I'm making 50 every day, guaranteed. 40, 50, guaranteed. Right, it's really like very, because I come up here, have it on my mind, come up here for 3 days straight, save up the money, come in a different schedule every time. I see myself doing something else. I've been ready to go back to school, because I know it's time for me to do something now. I only just been doing this just for the time being, so I can get out and do something. It's not like a career for me. 5 years from now, 5 years I can see myself succeeding. Mechanic work, computers, I'm trying to do that this summer. Yeah, I'm gonna work on my GED first, then keep going from there. Right, I got a plan. Just to keep me out of trouble. Yes, it keep me out of a lot of trouble. A lot of trouble. That's why I come up here a lot. Everybody know me up here, store managers, the people, they like me. It's all love.

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1: Hip-hop is the leading language of the world. We're winning blitzers, you know what I mean? It's not just a genre anymore. It's a medium with a bunch of subgenres in it. 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
3: Jordana, the music I'm making, I really want people to feel like they're in control of the narrative. 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I want people to feel confident, like they can do anything.
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1: Yeah, damn. Damn. I was going through a human nature. Damn. He's busy asking me for favors. Damn. 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
1: Olive Blue. What kept me going was just knowing that what was special about me, no one could take from me. No one can change that. I can't hit all these high notes all the time, and there's things I can't do that other people can do, but there's things that I can do that they can't do.
2: 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It's Nash Hyde. You guys are listening to Vocalo 91.1. I feel like a lot of people from Chicago, like, doing crazy stuff. They're dominating charts right now. Some of the sounds that you hear from Chicago, you can't hear anywhere else.
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1: Man, at times we all feel lost. I know I do. And the game, the world can't erase those demons you've been dodging. 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
1: She is a Wilson to my castaway. 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

I lost everything I had inside a couple years. Lost my faith, I lost my mind, I lost a lot of tears. I spoke up about these problems that I saw outside. People turn their back on me, you would've swore I died. Molested, abused, abandoned, arrested, accused and stranded. I grew up with all this trauma, it's nothing. Forget it happened, till years later it show up. Life is starting to blow up, faith is starting to crumble. These critics starting to moan.

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1: Hey, what's up? This is Michael, a.k.a. Killer Mike, man. I'm chilling, man, with Vocalo Radio, man. Yeah.

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2: 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It's okay not to know what you're doing. It's okay to be sad. It's okay to be happy AF.
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2: My name is Lourdes Torres. I am a professor of Latin American and Latino studies at DePaul University.
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I got in the car one day a couple weeks ago, and I was driving. All the radio stations was playing commercials, and I flipped over to 91.1, and I hear a Jamila Woods song. Now, Jamila Woods is one of my favorite people in the world. She's also one of my old mentors. I grew up with her in YCA, and she's featured on a couple of my songs, probably all my biggest songs, actually. So I'm like, listen to this Jamila Woods playing on the radio. Okay, Jamila, I see you get radio play in the Shy. Next song comes up is No Name. Another one of my best friends I grew up with that I have plenty of collaborations with. Then the next song after that is a Saba song. And I'm like, when do we get this radio? Like, when did it start playing like this? And sure enough, the Saba song goes off and I hear the background music to Sunday Candy playing on the radio over a commercial. And so I stopped and I checked it out. And of course, it's Vocalo playing me and my friends for the whole Chicago to hear. Yo, it's Chance the Rapper. You tuning in to Vocalo right now. 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

0: Yeah, well, what's the festive today, Vocalo? 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
2: Saba. 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
4: 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Yeah. Like I see myself in them.
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0: Ooh, so wait.
2: Yeah. All right, yeah, that's cool. That'll work, you know what I'm saying? That way I can put both my headphones on, you know what I'm saying? Get my rap on, you know what I mean? Yeah. I already know, man. I just know what's up, man. I know when we come in here, we do this, you know what I'm saying? We do this top tier.

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1: Chilly day in Chicago, we broke in the planet. Flood waters flowing over the granite. 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I take the position, first to third, pinch hitting. 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

shoulder. If it's coming, it's coming. I'm doubling down until it's taking me under. Tough to call it when most of life's problems is all because of what's in your pockets, not potential or promise. Making bank, making folly out of trauma. 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Like,

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0: 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It's Dreamer Ishioma, and you're listening to Vocalo. One of my favorite things about Chicago is the food. It's so yummy, yummy, in my tummy, yummy, yummy. It just made me want to scream.
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Alphabet and the cereal. 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
1: My name is Nancy Garcia Losa, and this is what Chicago sounds like. 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

What's up? This your boy D-Lo, Bop King, Mr. Ooh, turn up in Chicago. Y'all know what y'all gotta do. Y'all gotta tune in, lock in with my peoples at Vocal Low Radio. I love y'all, man. Come on.

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0: 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I'm so glad I strolled across it. Makes me feel good. I like the conversations, everything.
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3: 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And it's 9:50 right now, and I'm not sure what song you're playing, but it's an amazing song. It's in Spanish. I love it. And I love that you're putting different culture out there for people to get if they don't know, you know. Other music in different languages is amazing. 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

why we waste so much time? 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